passing on the sails or dawn, dancing on the sails and they're gone. I bought this, I brought it for you, I brought the sight, I brought the light.

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1: 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God is just, hard luck is over.

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The base is an amalgamation of everything. Rules are not to be played by rebels. The story of never ending. Your introversion led you here. Intuition protected you along the way. Feelings allowed you to be well balanced. And perspective gave you foresight. The top of the mountain is nothing without the climb. Only the strong will survive. Only the strong.

both day and night. Never grumbles or fusses, always treats me right. Never running in the streets and leaving me alone. She knows a woman's place.